0: call a locksmith. Cause I don't wanna be in love anymore.
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0: 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I told you that I love you, I told you that I care, but you're jealous as a kid, think I'm having an affair. Kitty, I cannot handle it, I'm at the drop of this music lock and key, so I can be a diva.
1: A grand diva. Let's go to Paris, let's go to, no, let's go to Jamaica.